0: I'm gonna hold you right.
1: The Pattersons are coming over, and we only have about enough grass left to roll with.

Vous écoutez Radio Saint-Ferréol 94.2. Like a bomb, tick, tick, like a bomb, tick, tick, like a bomb, tick.

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1: 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My friends all drive Porsches. 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I wait for delivery each day until three. So, oh, Lord, won't you buy me a color TV? 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I'm counting on you, Lord. 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Oh, Lord, won't you buy me a night on the town? Everybody, oh, Lord, won't you buy me a Mercedes Benz? My friends all drive Porsches. I must make amends. 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So, oh, Lord, won't you buy me a Mercedes Benz? That's it.
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2: Great! That's what I need.

Have you ever been tickled and laughed like that? 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And when you've told your friends,

Barbary, Cartea Negra, Tsunami, Enola Gay, Kamikaze, Valkyries, Fatwa, Globalization, Police Brutality, Death Row, Guernica, Dolly Clone, Snuff Films, Cannibalism, La Racine du Mal,

Starvation, famine, torture, xenophobe, pandemonium, oil spills, electric chair, Alcatraz, Attila, mercenaries, radioactivity, collateral loss, universal, cutthroats, war, murder, Jezebel.

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0: 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I love you, Pompadour, Dissou, Pompadour, Dissou, Pompadour, Dissou.
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0: Yeah, because it's a little fighting. And then that last figure on that, the horns, y'all, what y'all play on that last little figure? 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
2: Uh-oh. You scared me that time. 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

0: 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Probably wasting my time. And now I wanna.
1: I don't pay for! Vous écoutez Radio Sorcery!

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The way the line breaks reveals everything. Keep on running, little one. The present will join the past.

My name is Greta Thunberg. I am 15 years old and I'm from Sweden. I speak on behalf of climate justice now. You only speak of green, eternal economic growth because you are too scared of being unpopular. You only talk about moving forward with the same bad ideas that got us into this mess, even when the only sensible thing to do is pull the emergency brake. You are not mature enough to tell it like it is. Even that burden you leave to us children. But I don't care about being popular. I care about climate justice and a living planet. The year 2078, I will celebrate my 75th birthday. If I have children, maybe they will spend that day with me. Maybe they will ask me about you. Maybe they will ask why you didn't do anything while there still was time to act. You say you love your children above all else. And yet you're stealing their future in front of their very eyes. Until you start focusing on what needs to be done rather than what is politically possible, there is no hope. We cannot solve a crisis without treating it as a crisis. We need to keep the fossil fuels in the ground, and we need to focus on equity. And if solutions within the system are so impossible to find, then maybe we should change the system itself. We have not come here to beg world leaders to care. You have ignored us in the past and you will ignore us again. We have run out of excuses and we are running out of time. We have come here to let you know that change is coming, whether you like it or not.

pass on. Pass on, what's mine, not yours. Pass on. Written in stone, no longer in sand. Pass on. Pass on, to great. To great, what's mine, not yours. I'm gone, pass on. To great, great, pass on, pass on.

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Ladies and gentlemen, most people record songs about love, heartbreak, loneliness, being broke. 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

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No way, man.